And this town's lost its faith. Our colors will fade eventually. So if our time is running out, day after day, we'll make the mundane a masterpiece. Oh my, my, oh my, my love, I take one look at you, you're taking me out.

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It's today's hits. And yesterday's favorites. Songs that make you smile. 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It's K100.

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1: St. John, it's me, Wesley Pipes, telling you to get to Lachlan Mitsubishi on June the 13th for the live wrestling right here at...
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1: Well, good morning and welcome to our Monday, the 8th of June. We've got, well, sunshiny skies. It's beautiful out there right now. We've got some light winds for the afternoon. Might see winds getting up to about 40 kilometers. They'll rise, then they'll fall, and a pretty decent day overall. High of 20 is what we're looking at. It's 6 in the uptown right now. Monday morning thought for the day says this. I know it's Monday, but it's also a new day and a new week. And in that lies a new opportunity for something special to happen. That's from Michael Ealy, and I hope that means something for you. Hope that your Monday is off to a good start. Got some fun stories for you today. In fact, one of the stories I'll let you hear just before 7 o'clock is a story about a woman that found love at a comic store. Now, that might not sound overly strange, but it doesn't end the way that you think. So I'll give you those details this morning. We'll have our Monday morning mind bender. That'll be posted to Facebook. That was actually hard to say, but alliteration is a good thing. So Monday morning mind bender. Woo! I did it twice. and then today on our socials, we want to talk about road snacks, okay? Gas is expensive, and it seems that the snack line at the gas station is getting a little bit lighter. So I want to find out, what's your ultimate road snack? Lately for me, it's been zesty cheese Doritos, although I've loved those since I was a kid. But beef jerky, and I've always got a coffee in my hand when I'm driving. Want to know, what are your favorite ride or die snacks? And that's on Facebook, Instagram, and our talking text line as well. The number is 658-5000. You'll also need that number for birthdays and anniversaries. We're going to slice the cake at 720, so make sure you get yours in for me as well. And I want to celebrate with you. Hollywood Buzz, 640, 840. Then we've got our reasons to get up and celebrate the day. That's coming up in about 9 minutes right here on K100. Glad to have you along. Let's get this Monday underway. You and me together. Morning's with Dennis. Glad to be here. It's 6 in the city right now at 612.
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1: Well, here's some reasons for you to get up and celebrate the day, even though it is Monday. Today is Best Friends Day. So if you've been meaning to call your bestie, send that text, or finally reply to the message from about 3 weeks ago, today is your day to do it. Best friends, they're always great. It's also National Jelly-Filled Donut Day. And it's Name Your Poison Day and National Karen Day. So if your name is Karen, I apologize. I didn't mean it. Please calm down. Also enjoy a donut, order your favorite drink, and maybe be extra nice to anyone named Karen. A few things that happened on today's date, the 8th of June. 1786, ice cream was first sold in the United States, and arguably it's one of the best decisions in human history, for sure. Doesn't hold up as well as a road trip snack, which we're going to be talking about a little bit later on. Today's date in 1824, an inventor in Quebec by the name of Noah Cushing patented the washing machine, giving people a reason to stop using the phrase wash day with dread. Clothes, smelling good, we like them. Today's date, 1869, the vacuum cleaner was invented, and dust has been losing the battle ever since. Today's date, 1949, George Orwell's classic novel 1984 was published, and that introduced the world to terms like Big Brother and the Thought Police as well. Today's date, 1966, the NFL and the AFL announced their merger, setting the stage for what would eventually become the Super Bowl. And 1984, movie fans hit the jackpot when both Ghostbusters and Gremlins premiered on the very same day. So, can you imagine having to buy one movie ticket and just having to choose? Do I go to that one or go to that one? Yeah. In 2002, Serena Williams defeated her sister Venus to win her first French Open title, launching the legendary Serena Slam. And finally, today's date, 2015. Kim Kardashian reportedly spent about $100,000 to rent out the Staples Center for Kanye West's birthday. The party included a full basketball game with real referees, Laker girls, and they even got John Legend to sing the national anthem. That's one way to celebrate turning 38. He's older than that now, of course, but we'll talk about that a little bit later with our birthday announcements. Well, we've got sunny skies today, light winds, and a high of 20. It's 6 in the city right now at 6:22. Good morning. There's your reasons to get out of bed.
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Friday night, let me take you out. Show downtown what it's all about. Something kind of like we used to do. Break out the heels, break out the dress. As beautiful as when we first met.

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1: Well, the question is, could Taylor Swift and Travis Kelce be getting ready to say I do in one of the world's most famous arenas? According to reports, the couple are allegedly planning a wedding at Madison Square Garden, during the July 3rd weekend. So reports are that that event would actually use the venue's multiple entrances, high-level security, all in an effort to keep things private. So one source says that everyone involved has actually been sworn to secrecy, and with enough money, the arena can be transformed into a luxury wedding venue. And reports say that they could be expecting as many as 1,200 guests attending. Now, 1,200 guests in Madison Square Gardens, that's pretty tiny. But they do say that everybody would be arriving in blacked-out buses. Meanwhile, Travis Kelce actually is making headlines on his own for a much smaller number. He made a $90 tip on a $6 frozen custard order. And he recently stopped by Andy's Frozen Custard in Kansas City. And employees say that he was really friendly, easy, outgoing. And he reportedly ordered the Travis Kelce 87 Concrete. But he didn't say a word about Taylor or any wedding plans. Just being a really good guy. And over in the sports world, Tiger Woods reportedly is completing rehab treatment in Switzerland. And reports say that Tiger's actually traveled to Europe for inpatient care following a recent car crash near his home in Jupiter, Florida. Sources say that he's focused on returning to professional golf, and he's working on pain management as part of his fitness regime. So we wish him well for sure. On the way for you next up, still looking for a partner that doesn't talk back, but never leaves a mess and looks exactly how you want them to? One woman found the secret. She found love at a comic book store, but it doesn't end the way that you think it does. I'll tell you that in less than 10 right here on K100. Also, our late bus report coming up for you, too. Justin Bieber on the way. Also, Benson Boone next. Sorry I'm here for someone else, K100, but I'm here for you.
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1: One woman found perfect love at a comic book store. I'll give you all the details after Justin Bieber. 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

0: There was an old country music song from back in the late 70s, early 80s that said, looking for love in all the wrong places. Okay. Well, it's here's time for your weird news hit. There's this woman I want to tell you about. Her name is Lucy. She just held a wedding ceremony. And that's not, you know, incredibly weird. I was at a wedding ceremony on Saturday, as a matter of fact. Big salute to the Stevens. Let's see here. But this wedding took place in Tokyo. And, well, she decided to marry her favorite cartoon character. The cartoon character's name is Mami. So she literally stood at the altar with a life-size cardboard cutout of this character. Now, it's not legal, but she says she's never been happier. Right. Well, this got me thinking. What's the absolute weirdest thing that you or someone you know has, let's just say, a massive obsession with? Drop me a line. Let me know. Are you hoarding 5,000 Beanie Babies, or did your ex love their car more than they loved you? Hit me up. Drop me a line. Send a text 658-5000 and let me know what's the weirdest thing that people are obsessed with that you know of. We'll chat about that in just a little bit for you as well. Also, I'm getting ready to post the morning mind bender for you. But on our social pages right now, we're talking road snacks. I love my snickety snacks, and I have a snacksident whenever I can. Maybe that's why I weigh the amount I do. But we're talking about what are the best road trip snacks. That's on Facebook, Instagram, talking text line, the number 658-5000. Time to fire them up. This might be the last week to do so, but here's the late bus report.
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0: And it's brought to you by Once Upon a Child, Westmoreland Road. So far, Anglophone South, hey, all good. I don't see any late buses there, but moving over to Francophone South, we do have one late bus. It's bus number 31, 75 minutes late this morning as we're starting our Monday together.
3: This late bus report brought to you by Once Upon a Child.
0: 6:53, we've got sunshine for today, light breezes, and a high of 20. Temperature right now in the uptown as we're currently sitting at 6:53. It's 6 right now.
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0: That's Alex Warren. It's Ordinary on K100, St. John's Perfect Music Mix. Well, I just posted it a couple of moments ago, and already it's been solved. Check this out. Our Monday morning mind bender. 14% of people will break up with someone if they do this first thing in the morning. A clue, although it wasn't needed, because Allison Little Bellier, she got it right off the bat. First clue is that it's a smell. Extra clue, it's not a toot, okay? Final clue, it is a habit. The answer, and it is smoking. There you go. So Allison Bellier, you got the answer there this morning. That makes you the winner so far. On a Monday morning, even so quickly. Good for you. Her coffee must be strong. I might have to go and get my coffee where she got it. Maybe she got it at Java Moose. I was just looking. There was a reel that was posted on their social media page for Java Moose. And the young fellow was out there with Glenn McLean, who was the founder. He and his partner Gary founded it about 30 years ago, as a matter of fact. So happy birthday and anniversary to Java Moose right here in town. But they were doing a reel, and Glenn's dedication, he did what he had to do, although he didn't look thrilled, the fact that they were going to turn him into an iced coffee. They poured ice on him. They poured coffee on him. They sprayed him with whipped cream, and then they drizzled him with caramel. What a good sport. You could tell that he really just needed a big hug after that. I'm going to share it because it's fantastic, and Glenn's a really good sport, and they're a great company locally. So support local, support local, support local. And I'm going to go get me some Java Moose coffee today. Maybe offer him a warm hug and a towel if he's still soaking wet. Coming up for you, Taylor Swift and birthdays. Make sure you get your anniversaries and your birthdays in 658-5000. It is 7 in the city, 7-Eleven.
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0: That's Max McNown on K100, St. John's Perfect Music Mix. Good morning. Welcome to Monday. It's the 8th of June, and here's our birthday roll call out for today. Starting off with Maria Menounos. You remember her from the Today Show as well as Access Hollywood. She turns 48 today. Kanye West, super influential guy, always polarizing, Grammy award-winning rapper, producer. He's celebrating the big 49 today. Now, entering a new decade at the age of 60, Juliana Margulies. You might remember her from The Good Wife. She was also on ER, and she also played Nurse Carol Hathaway on ER way back in the day. And she's won Emmy Awards and all kinds of accolades. Juliana Margulies turning 60 today. Funny again. Kenan Ivory Wayans, he turned 68 today. Hard to believe it. And he got his big start on the In Living Color, along with Jim Carrey and lots of other folks, too. Bonnie Tyler, oh, the gravelly voice rock and roll singer, turned 75 today. And let's see here, Nancy Sinatra. She's celebrating birthday number 86. A big song for her back in the day was These Boots Are Made for Walking. Yeah, 86 years young. And we're heading to Graham and Ann this morning for a slice of birthday cake with Roger Lewis. Happy birthday from Rosie, the grandkids, all your family and friends. And we also want to say happy birthday to Taylor James. That's from your mom, your dad, and all your family and friends. To these fine folks, we want to say
1: happy birthday. Feel the love stay spilling over, shining through. Another year of something magic. Another year of you.
0: It's going to be sunny today. We've got light winds for the afternoon. Highs getting up to about 20. We're looking at 7 right now at 7:21. Good morning. Mornings with Dennis. Glad to be here with you.
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4: Good morning. Kodiak RCMP continue to investigate Islamophobic graffiti spray painted on a Moncton mosque overnight Thursday into Friday. Ali Adarnishi, president of the Moncton Muslim Association, says it's made the community feel less safe, adding this is the second time this year they've had to deal with something like this. Adarnishi tells CBC they know this action does not represent the community as a whole or the value of the city of Moncton, but at the same time, they are taking it seriously and asking the RCMP to step up patrols in the area. The RCMP is investigating, says it takes all reports of hate-motivated incidents and crimes targeting individuals or communities very seriously. A New Brunswick nurse is facing a disciplinary hearing for allegedly falsifying records and getting paid for hundreds of patient visits and calls she didn't do. According to the nursing regulator, Ashley O'Leary is accused of falsifying records related to 426 in-home patient visits and 111 telephone calls between June of 2023 and June of 2024. In some cases, she allegedly documented visits that never happened. In others, she made phone calls but billed them as in-home visits. The regulator says O'Leary engaged in fraudulent, dishonest, and unethical behavior. None of the allegations have been proven and a disciplinary hearing is pending. Prime Minister Mark Carney is heading to France, Ireland, and the G7 Leader Summit this week. A statement from his office says Canada's looking to strengthen trade, defense, and technology partnerships overseas. Carney will meet with French President Emmanuel Macron in Paris and Irish leaders in Dublin and County Mayo before attending the G7 Summit in France. The Prime Minister's office says the trip will focus on attracting investment to Canada and expanding cooperation in areas including artificial intelligence, critical minerals, clean energy, and security. Conservative leader Pierre Poilievre says Alberta doesn't need to separate from Canada. It needs different policies in Ottawa. In a speech set for Calgary today, Poilievre will argue that stronger pipelines, more resource development, greater provincial autonomy, and lower taxes will ease separatist concerns in Alberta. He says Albertans should join with other provinces to push Ottawa for changes that work for everyone, rather than leaving the country. The comments came as Alberta Premier Danielle Smith prepares an October referendum question on separation. Prime Minister Mark Carney has called her move a dangerous bluff. In sports, in baseball action, the Blue Jays took the visiting Orioles 6-4 and the Yankees beat Boston 6-1. Now you're up to date. I'm Daryl Good.
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6: Here's a look at your K100 weather. Sunshine today, light winds for the afternoon. We'll see a high of 20. We've got clear skies for tonight. We'll have cloudy skies in the overnight, a low of 8. Tomorrow, it's going to be mainly sunny. We might see a few clouds, but it'll be 18 along the coast, warmer inland with temperatures up to about 25. Then sunny and a high of 23 for Wednesday. 7:34, 7 uptown, lots of sunshine, and that is your K100 3-day weather forecast. Sophia Camara coming up, also your Vogue Optical web poll. That's all on the way after Lady Gaga, Bruno Mars, Die With a Smile on K100. Good morning and happy Monday.

0: Sophia Camaro on K100. Good morning. It's 7:42, 7 in the city right now. And it's Monday, but you know, we got this. We got this in spades for sure. Let's see here. On Friday and through the weekend for our Vogue Optical web poll question, we were asking your thoughts. Summer starts a little bit later this month, and we wanted to know what you thought of the spring weather that we've had so far. Wonderful, pretty good, average, not very good, or poor. Tiffany said on our Facebook post, you mean fall, right? There's a lot of people feeling that way as well. Wanda says, spring? What spring? Oh, you mean that one day that we all had a good time? Yeah. I was looking back at some of the posts that I did for Burger Week, and there was a video where I was with Michelle Hooten at Italian by Night, and I was out on the motorcycle the day before, and I got actually a pretty good sunburn. So if you go back and you see that video, you'll see my nose is completely red, and it looks like I was wearing goggles. Because I was. yeah, that one day that we had a good weather. Don says, pretty good so far. Susan says, socks, sweaters. So here's how it actually spelled out as far as the results for our web poll. Those that say that we are having wonderful weather, that's 11% of the votes. Average and pretty good, both tied up, just about 22% of the votes. But the majority, those that said the weather is not very good. That's the winner, 44.44%. And thank you so much for your input. Now, today, this is kind of a cool question, okay? We're asking you the question. You can have dinner with one of these celebrities. Which one would you choose? And you know what? I would actually like to have dinner with each and every one of these people in the list. I truly would. You know, whether you have like-mindedness or you have differences of opinion, that can be great conversation. It truly can. So in the list, you can choose from Taylor Swift, Ryan Reynolds, Celine Dion, Donald Trump, Sidney Crosby, Pope Leo, or Michael J. Fox. I find each and every single one of these people actually quite interesting, and I would have an abundance of things to talk about. But if you had to choose one, what would you choose? And Sabrina says Celine Dion. She's a riot in her videos. I think she'd be a scream. She's very funny. She actually is very, very funny. Diane says the Pope. I think Pope Leo would be great. Christine says somewhere between Michael J. Fox and Ryan Reynolds. Tiffany says Celine. Let's see, here's what we've got. Tammy saying Michael J. Fox. I'm a big fan. Always have been why am I drawing a blank on the name of the show? I used to love it and watch it all the time. Let's see here. It'll come back to me. Celine Dion is Betty's vote, as well as Michael J. Fox for Stephanie. And Sue also says Celine as well. Would you choose Donald Trump? He'd be great for conversation if he didn't fall asleep. Sidney Crosby, talk about his early days, his influences in hockey, of course. Michael J. Fox, and let's see here as well. So, Ryan Reynolds and Taylor Swift. Those are your choices to have dinner with. What would you choose? Head to our website and let us know. Our web poll each day is brought to you by
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0: 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Coming up for you in just a moment, Zara Larsson, Midnight Sun. It is 7:45, 7 in the city.
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0: That's Zara Larsson, Midnight Sun on K100, St. John's Perfect Music Mix. Okay, we were talking about the celebrities that you would like to have dinner with, and I was going through the list, and I was actually thinking ahead, thinking, okay, if I was to sit down and have dinner with Donald Trump, what would I ask him? And I just had a flurry of questions. Same as Sidney Crosby. I'm not an expert by any means in hockey, but I think it'd be great to sit down with Sid the Kid and pick his brain about his growing up and his influences and what made him decide to go into hockey and all that great stuff. And then Pope Leo, fascinating character. Taylor Swift, all those people. But then I was talking about Michael J. Fox, and because I had so much in my mind, and I'm also 54 now, right? So much was going through my mind. I drew a complete blank at a show that I've watched so many times over the years and still love it, but could I think of the name Family Ties? What would we do, baby, without us? Family Ties, of course, was the name of the show that I was trying to get out of my head. But there we go. There's a little bit of Johnny Mathis for you right there, singing the theme song for Family Ties. I'm a big fan of Michael J. Fox. I've read his one of his books a few years ago and truly enjoy him. And I'd love the opportunity to sit and chat with him as well. So head to our webpage and let us know, and make sure you click the link so you can participate in the web poll question. I want to get this in for you as well. This coming Saturday, we've got the Royal Page Atlantic Walk for Shelter that's happening at Rockwood Park, and it's going to be benefiting Hestia House, which of course is a great resource here in our community, and they've been making a safe place for moms and kids to go to when it's absolutely needed. So they're going to have all kinds of fun things happening: bouncy castle, face painting, barbecue by donation, and it's this Saturday. And you can get all the details at our website. Go to k100.ca, go to the events tab, and you'll see it right there. And they are also our focus for the community pledge for the month of June 2. So you can read up on that as well. And the community pledge is brought to you by Tim Somerville's team at Royal LePage Atlantic. So also, too, we've got Dragons on the Lake. That's coming up for you as well. All the details right there, K100. We're on our way to 8 o'clock. We've got French Montana coming up for you next up with a familiar sample, if you will, from the Bee Gees in there, and actually from Casey and the Sunshine Band. That's all on the way for you, as well as Billie Eilish. Take us up to the 8 o'clock hour. And after 8, we want to talk about your favorite road snacks, but I've got some bad news when it comes to the snack companies. I'll tell you all about that in just a bit. Sunshine today, light winds for the afternoon, high of 20 in the uptown right now as we're sitting at the corner of Sydney and Union Street. Temperature is 7.
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6: 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I went deaf on the chip.

Jack Harlow on K100, St. John's Perfect Music Mix. Good morning. Well, gas prices are climbing and it's affecting something even more important than your fuel tank, your snack budget. We're going to talk about snacks and road tripping and which are your favorite. That's all on the way after Justin Bieber. It's Daisy's K100. Good morning.

0: Justin Bieber on K100. Good morning. And it is just after the 8 o'clock hour. It's 8:08 right now. Just like the beats. 808 bass drum. That's what that is. Okay, so we've got a post up on our Facebook right now asking about road trip snacks. And why am I doing this? Well, because, well, gas is expensive and gas prices are rising. They're rising. And but they're actually hitting us where it hurts most, the snack aisle. Reports are that sales of beef, jerky, chips, pop, chocolate bars, and all those, you know, questionable snacks that we love, including gas station hot dogs, those sales are all dropping as drivers are trying to save a few bucks, and rightly so. My little Volkswagen Jetta, it costs right now about just under $100 to fill it up. My truck, on the other hand, don't even get me going on that. So that's why I ride the motorcycle as often as I can. It's at the most, I think it's been under $25 lately. But there was one day where gas was super high. I put Supreme in, and it was about $33. And a motorcycle, that was unheard of. But apparently we're filling the tank, but we're not necessarily filling up our snack stash. So I want to settle this once and for all. Even though gas prices are high, snack prices are also pretty high. What's the one gas station snack that you love when you go out on a road trip? I've always got a cup of coffee in my hand. In fact, I just put my coffee down. I just made a fresh one. And what is your favorite road trip snack? So we've got the post up there. And lots of great responses in here already so far. And so thank you for that. Troy says trail mix, but it's got to have the Smarties in it. Definitely good stuff. Yeah, got to have that little hit of chocolate and the sweet and the salty, right? Betty Jean says pepperettes and cheese. Those are the little mini pepperoni sticks. Yeah, those are pretty darn good. She says Pepsi for him and a coffee for me, she says. That's great, Betty. Thank you for that. Valerie says chips, water, and peppermints. Oh, that's all good stuff. Let's see here. I was just reading Amanda Lozier's post, and she says, Jerry. Then she corrects. She says, jerky. I love typos. It's Monday. You're allowed. I'm okay with that. I give you points, Amanda. So, yeah, beef jerky is definitely great for the road. Cheyenne says water, protein bars, subs, cookies, chips, fruit, gum, candy, Pepsi. Cheyenne, I'm going on a road trip with you. Let me know when. I'm showing up. I'll even pitch in for gas. If you bring all those snacks, we're going to have a heck of a drive. I guarantee you that. Sue says chips and chocolate bars. She says, I can't have one without the other. Well, there you go. If you're road tripping, you're snacking. Lorraine says red licorice. Oh, so good. You know what? Love that. Ashley says chips and iced coffee. John says Romano's pizza. I could totally get behind that for sure. I could. Romano's, if you want to sponsor me for road tripping, you get in contact. 658-5000. And Susan says gum. Got to have the gum to chew on. And it's the flavor, something to do, and keeps you, you know, hydrated, if you will, as well. What are the best road trip snacks? Join the conversation. Facebook, Instagram, Talk, and Text Line 2. The number is 658-5000. Now I'm getting hungry thinking about all these snacks.
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New one from Alex Brad, Kissing You, K100, St. John's. Perfect Music Mix on the way in a moment. Olivia Dean coming up for you, too, as well as look at our weather for you. Now, let's see here. We have a new cruiser driver, and she is doing a fantastic job. She's just about everywhere.

0: for you to scan. So it gets you in the draw so you can get a full tank of gas on us. How about that? So starting next week, on the week of the 22nd, actually, listen for the fuel alert that we have, and then go find Celia out in the Summer Cruiser and scan the QR code that she's got, and that will get you in the draw for a chance to win. 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How about that? 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

0: Ariana Grande, Twilight Zone, K100, St. John's Perfect Music Mix. Latest one from Teddy Swims, Mr. Know-It-All, back in there for you too. Jamie Fine on the way, and lots of other good stuff for you as well. Happy Monday. Hope it's a good one for you. It is 8:41. Temperatures slowly on the rise. We're getting there. It's going to be a decent day. We'll have a look at the weather in just a moment's time. Today on our Vogue Optical web poll question, we're giving you the opportunity to have dinner with one of these celebrities. It's not a contest, but just imagine it's happening, and you can choose from this list of seven people: Taylor Swift, Ryan Reynolds, Celine Dion, the Donald, Sidney Crosby, Pope Leo, or Michael J. Fox, who Michael J. Fox is from Family Ties. I remembered this time. 54-year-old brain on a Monday. Sometimes not a great thing. So we thought we'd ask you, from that list, who would you choose? Sabrina says Celine Dion. She's a riot in her videos. I think she'd be a scream. Very, very funny. Yeah, she's not exactly self-deprecating, but yeah, she'd definitely be good. CJ says Papa Leo. Yeah, I'd love to sit down with Pope Leo and chat with him, pick his brain as well. Linda says Taylor Swift is my grandson's favorite. Heather says Sidney Crosby. Yeah, Sid the Kid would be a good one to sit down and chat with, wouldn't he? And let's see here. Marlene says, where did Marlene go? There she goes. Myrna says Michael J. Fox. Jackie says Michael Fox as well. And Marlene says Donald Trump. You know what? I would love to sit with Donald Trump and just kind of chat with him and just see what makes him tick. You know what? He's had a lot of experiences, some good, some bad. And there was a time when I thought he was just a really cool guy. You know, I loved seeing his appearances on David Letterman way back in the day. And I thoroughly enjoyed the Apprentice. So I could sit and talk with Donald Trump for hours. I'm quite sure of it. And it wouldn't end in an argument. Hopefully. He would end up falling asleep is what would happen. But nonetheless, I would welcome the opportunity to sit and have a great conversation and share dinner with him. I'd clink glasses and I'd offer him a toast for sure. Christine says Celine. And Beth also says Celine for sure. She's funny, wise, and just seems so down to earth. So join the conversation. Let us know. Head to our website. 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Our web poll each day is brought to you by Vogue Optical. 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
0: Well, this sounds pretty interesting to me. Henry Cavill and Kevin Hart are going to star in a new spy comedy. Now, this movie's about rival spies who actually meet in a Lamaze class after their wives become best friends. So the men are then forced to like one another. It sounds pretty good to me. Kevin Hart, of course, and being the funny guy, and Henry Cavill, somewhat the straight man. Katie Holmes apparently reached out to congratulate her ex, Jamie Foxx, on having a new baby. Sources say that she reached out and wished him all the happiness in the world. Like, there's still a lot of feelings there. Not romantic, necessarily, but lots of deep love and respect. I think that's great when people can be, have history like that, but then they can actually, live in the present as well. Yeah, very good. And there is your Hollywood Buzz. Next one, tomorrow morning right here at 6:40. On K100. Luke Halla on the way for you next up. It's 844, 7 in the city now.
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10: 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I'm just

0: Jamie Fine on K100. Good Monday morning to you. It's 8:50, and I want you to, I know it's Monday, but I want you to think ahead to Sunday next week, this coming Sunday, rather, on the 14th. It's going to be the ALS Walk Strong, and I kind of have some personal feelings about this walk, because a number of years ago, I was actually the DJ for this event, and for a number of years, actually, for about 6 or 7 years, somewhere thereabouts, and always a great time. And I've got some friends and some, well, friends that became family that had ALS. I'm thinking of Chris Warren, who's a very good friend of my mom's. And, of course, I grew up knowing her entire family, and they also became extended family. Well, Chris passed away a number of years ago after a long battle with ALS, Lou Gehrig's disease. And there's a good community of people in here in our city that are living with that and living strong, as a matter of fact. And this is a walk. It's a fundraiser. It's all about bringing awareness and building and establishing community. So this Sunday on the 14th, ALS Walk Strong is going to be heading back to Market Square, which is where the walk has been for many years. So this year, the theme is Making Moments, because every dollar that's raised is helping provide equipment and support, allowing people living with ALS to stay safe, comfortable, and independent at home for as long as possible. So come on out. It's going to be led by their board members and their co-coordinators, Chris McGee and Patty Slip. And it's dedicated to those folks whose leadership and commitment help make this event possible each year. So registration on Sunday is going to be 10 o'clock Market Square. The walk will start at 11 going along Harbor Passage. So I'm going to share this to our webpage as well, so you'll be able to get it on the events tab. But on social media, ALS Walk Strong St. John is the post that you'll find. And come on out. And if you've got friends or family or people that you know that you love and respect that are dealing with ALS, come on out and show your support this way. It's going to be a great one. And they're returning back for the year 2026. So there we go. On our way to 9, Megan Trainor's coming up. Also Avicii and Lucala. It's 8:52, 7 in the city right now. Good morning. Temperature-wise, well, let's get right to that. We've got lots of sunshine today. Light winds for the afternoon. Highs getting up to about 20. Then tonight we'll have some clear skies and cloudy skies in the overnight. Low of 8. Mainly sunny tomorrow. Might have a few clouds. It'll be 18 along the coast. Of course, warmer inland. Temperatures up to about 25. And then sunny and 23 for the high on Wednesday. Good morning, 8:53. 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

That's the weekend on K100 St. John's Perfect Music Mix. On our Vogue Optical web poll question today, we're asking you, who would you like to have dinner with? Taylor Swift, Ryan Reynolds, Celine Dion, Donald Trump, Sid the Kid, Pope Leo, or Michael J. Fox? Make sure you let us know and of course, click the link so that we know that we have the accurate numbers. And we'll share that with tomorrow morning right here, Mornings with Dennis on K100. Preston Pablo's on the way for you after Bruno Mars. I Just Might, right now.

There's a really cool remix of that song. They sped it up a little bit, and they sampled it with the Backstreet Boys for Everybody. It's pretty cool. Check it out. You can find it on YouTube, and I think you can find it on your favorite streaming platform as well. What are your favorite road snacks? Lots of great options to choose from. Lately for me, it's

0: or an ATV or snowmobile. So I learned not to eat while driving. Stop though. When he stopped at a light, then game on. He said, treat bags full of dollar store crap. I love all of that. Cheyenne says, water, protein bars, subs, cookies, chips, fruit, gum, candy, Pepsi. If you're having all of that on a road trip, Cheyenne, I'm sending you a note. Let me know when the next trip is, and I'll pitch in for gas, as long as you bring all those snacks, okay?
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0: That's Repeated, the brand new music from Ed Sheeran with Martin Garrix on K100. Well, it, directly across the street from us here at the station is a brand new restaurant that we were kind of waiting for it to open. Of course, Tops has been in Uptown St. John for many, many years. And it was the go-to place for a lot of people to go and sit and connect and have you know, have a great meal, a great cup of coffee, all in walking distance to just about everything in the Uptown. So when the owners of Tops announced that they were going to be closing, there was, you know, it was a heartache for a lot of folks in Uptown St. John. It's a tradition. You know, we're very traditional here in this city. And so the signs went up for a brand new store that was going to be opening a new restaurant, and it's called the Big Chicken Station. Well, apparently it's now open, and I've actually read some pretty good reviews of it. And yes, it's different than KFC. Yes, it's different than Dixie Lee. It's a new spin, and you know, it's a local chain. Well, it's not even chain; it's a local restaurant. So I'm looking forward to heading over to check it out very, very soon. Also, there's a couple new restaurants that have also opened in Uptown St. John as well. Another one on Canterbury Street called Yo Ramen. So I love me some ramen. I sure do. So this is another great place for us to check it out. Yo Ramen is going to have their soft opening this week on Canterbury Street, so go check them out. And if you're a fan of bagels, like I'm a fan of bagels, well, then the Bagel Artist has moved from Ross Avenue to inside City Market, and their spot inside their own booth is ready to go, from what I understand. So I'm going to have to take a walk by the market today and go get me a bagel on the way home. How about that? And, of course, the announcement went out that Domino's Pizza opened up down Somerset Street in their new location as well. So there you go. Four new restaurants in just the last little bit right here in St. John. So good luck to each and every one of them. And drop me a line. Let me know. What's your favorite new restaurant that opened up in the city? 658-5000. Send me a text. I'd love to get your input. And that way I can go and find out which one I'm going to go try next up.
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bet. 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

0: That's Lizzo on K100. Good Monday morning to you. Beautiful in the uptown. We'll get to the weather in just a moment's time. Oh, we had an early win this morning for our Monday morning mind bender. And it was this. 14% of people will break up with someone if they do this first thing in the morning. Well, whatever could it be? Some really great guesses in there. We had Christine say brush their teeth. Well, I think brushing your teeth in the morning is actually a pretty good thing. But let's see here. Randy says kiss them before using mouthwash or brushing their teeth. See, that's where I'm going right there. Michelle says she'd break up with someone if they've spoken to you before morning coffee. Oh, let me tell you that. Steve says, tell her the taxi money is on the nightstand and lock the door on your way out. John says, grumpy or cranky while they wake up. Yeah, nobody wants to poke a bear for sure. Rena says, fart in bed. I love it. 10-year-old me still laughing at that. Michael McDonald says, chewing food. Cindy got it, but it was actually Allison Little Bellier that got it first thing this morning. And the answer was this. 14% of people will break up with someone if they smoke first thing in the morning. So, Allison, you got it. Yay! Lots of great responses, though. Thanks, everybody, for playing along and having a good time with that. And we'll have another morning mind bender tomorrow as well. Lots to talk about road snacks this morning. With all this talk about snacks, I think I want to jump in the car and just grab some snacks so I have go for a drive so I have an excuse to eat them. All. How about that? Well, I did mention that there's a few new restaurants that opened up that I'm going to have to check out. So maybe I'll have me a bagel from the bagel artist in the city market on the way home as well. Send me a text. Let me know. What's your favorite new restaurant that's opened in the last little while that you've had a chance to check out and that you really enjoy at 658-5000? Let's see here. I'll get your weather details coming up in just a moment. Hang tight.
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0: Lots of sunshine today. That's what's in the mix for us. We'll see light winds this afternoon, anywhere from about 20 picking up to about 40 kilometers an hour, then lessening a bit for the afternoon. We'll see highs of 20. Clear skies tonight, cloudy skies in the overnight, low of 8. Tomorrow, another nice day, mainly sunny. We might see a few clouds. It'll be 18 along the coast, warmer inland, temperatures up to about 25. Then sunny with a high of 23 for Wednesday. Beautiful sunshine and 13 in Uptown St. John. That's the K100 3-day weather forecast. We're on our way to 10 to take us there. We've got David Guetta, John Fellner, and Fever Dream right now from Alex Warren. Have yourself a fantastic day. We'll see you back here tomorrow morning. Mornings with Dennis on K100.

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If things go wrong, it's just incidental. 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
5: Sunny today, windy this morning, that'll ease this afternoon, high around 20. It'll be clear tonight with a low of 8. Mainly sunny again tomorrow and warmer with a high 18 at the coast, 25 inland. Sunny Wednesday and 23.
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4: Mainly sunny this afternoon, a high of 20. For tonight, clear skies, low of 8 degrees overnight. For Tuesday, mainly sunny, high tomorrow of 25 inland, high of 18 on the coast. And for Wednesday, mainly sunny and a high of 23.
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1: If this program seems to be going by too fast, press the pause button. 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And rewind the tape a little.
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There's Blue Cantrell and Hit 'Em Up Style. Oops. All part of your back in the day replay. You know that song? It's kind of about revenge shopping. There's a theme of just like stealing someone's credit card. Well, that was actually inspired by a real life story of this lady getting payback by maxing out her partner's credit card. Now, I'm sure that's not just an isolated story. I'm sure that happens more than you'd think. Hey, we're going to continue just staying back in this time. What a time it was, right? The Bare Naked Ladies, who doesn't like them? I'm talking about the band. They became a number one hit band in America. This is the only number one hit in America they ever had. And I mean, obviously, they have plenty here in Canada. It's 1 week. Part of your back in the day replay. It's been...

0: 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Let's make a bet.
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0: There's Beyonce and Baby Boy, part of your Back in the Day replay. Happy Monday, Josh, hanging out with you. You know, that song for Beyonce ruled the Billboard Hot 100 for 9 straight weeks back in the day, making it Beyonce's longest-running number one hit song at that time. Now, we're going to take a break. We're coming back with a song that was huge in the Canadian dance anthem scene. You remember partying back in the day, right? Love, Inc. He wrote a song just for you. It's coming up.
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0: Jessica Simpson and Irresistible, part of your Back in the Day replay, Little Chicken by the Sea. That song produced by Darkchild. That's the same producer behind hits for Brandy and Destiny's Child and Michael Jackson as well. We're going to take a break. We're coming back with a song that was written for the Austin Powers, The Spy Who Shagged Me soundtrack. It also went on to win a Grammy. Yeah, coming up from the Queen herself. Hold on.
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7: Mainly sunny this afternoon, a high of 20. For tonight, clear skies, low of 8 degrees overnight. For Tuesday, mainly sunny, high tomorrow of 25 inland, high of 18 on the coast. And for Wednesday, mainly sunny and a high of 23.
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0: Christina Aguilera, Pink, Maya, and Lil' Kim. That's Lady Marmalade. Hey, what's up? It's Josh. Part of your Back in the Day replay. You know, that was a 2001 remake. It won a Grammy back in the day, too, and it was for the Moulin Rouge soundtrack. It became a global number one smash hit. A gitchy, gitchy, yeah, yeah. Okay, I'll leave the singing to them. We're going to take a break. We're coming back with music from Britney Spears. It earned her her first and only Grammy win back in 2005. It's coming up.
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4: Mainly sunny this afternoon, a high of 20. For tonight, clear skies, a low of 8 degrees overnight. For Tuesday, mainly sunny, high tomorrow of 25 inland, high of 18 on the coast. And for Wednesday, mainly sunny and a high of 23.
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6: Mainly sunny this afternoon, a high of 20. For tonight, clear skies, a low of 8 degrees overnight. For Tuesday, mainly sunny, high tomorrow of 25 inland, a high of 18 on the coast. And for Wednesday, mainly sunny and a high of 23.
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0: Alex Warren, Fever Dream, as we close off another six in a row for you on K100. Before that, Drake and Best I Ever Had. So Easy to Fall in Love with Olivia Dean. Penny on Loeb along with Jordan from Halifax and Spin. A bar song, Tipsy Shaboozy, and it was Kesha getting us rolling this hour with a little bit of TikTok for you this afternoon. 21 in the sun. We've got a glorious Monday afternoon on the go here in Fundy. Hope you're having a fine one today. I'm John Matthews. Clear skies in store for tonight. Stars will be out this evening. We'll be down around 8 degrees. We've got another beautiful day tomorrow and even warmer. Mainly sunny tomorrow. 25 inland, 18 along the coast. Wednesday, more sunshine, 23. Thursday, sun and cloud and up to a scorching 29 degrees. And we'll finish off the week on Friday with yet more sun and cloud, 25 degrees. Just an awesome looking week.
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Alessia Cara, Scars to Your Beautiful, K100 St. John's. Perfect music mix. We're in the middle of six in a row. Justin Bieber, Daniel Caesar, and Givian coming up. And right now, Post Malone and Morgan Wallen. This is I Had Some Help. 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

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K100.

0: Charlotte Cardin and 99 Nights, St. John's Perfect Music Mix from K100 FM, six in a row. Justin Bieber, Daniel Caesar, Givian with Peaches, also Last Night from Pelch. Post Malone, Morgan Wallen, I Had Some Help. Scars to Your Beautiful with Alessia Cara, and we started that six with Sia and Chandelier. I'm John Matthews. We're heading up to information update time about 20 minutes away from your next full check of news and weather at 4 o'clock. Our Vogue Optical web poll is on the go today. 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Giving you a hypothetical question today, we've listed off a bunch of celebrities, and you have to imagine you could have dinner with one of these famous people. 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On our list, we have Taylor Swift, Ryan Reynolds, Celine Dion, Donald Trump, Sidney Crosby, Pope Leo, and Michael J. Fox. 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
5: Clear skies this evening and overnight. Low of 8 degrees. For Tuesday, mainly sunny. High tomorrow of 18 on the coast. High of 25 further inland. And for Wednesday, mainly sunny and a high of 23.
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0: Max McNown, It's Better Me For You, St. John's, Perfect Music Mix from K100FM, ahead of that Magic and Rude. Still before 4 o'clock today, some Taylor Swift in just a little bit for you. Megan Trainor is coming up, and your full check of information, news, and weather at 4 o'clock today. Our Perfect Music Mix continues after 4 on this absolutely gorgeous Monday. Music on the way for you from Chapel Roan, Sabrina Carpenter, The Weeknd, Mr. Harry Styles will take us back a few years, Rihanna, Sia, some Somber next hour, Justin Bieber, and Noah Kahan, all after 4 today, as well as today's birthdays of the rich and famous. It's all coming up for you next hour on K100 FM.
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One of the most enormous hits of the past few years, Chapel Roan, that's Pink Pony Club, K100, St. John's Perfect Music Mix. We're in the middle of five in a row, and very, very awesome to have you with me today. I'm John Matthews, with you until 7. Here's Major Lazer, along with Party Next Door, and Nicki Minaj. This is Run Up on K100, St. John. Yeah.

0: player Lindsay Davenport, winner of the U.S. Open, Wimbledon, Australian Open, all in the late 90s, early 2000s, and winner of Olympic gold in 1996. Lindsay Davenport celebrating a milestone 50th today.
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1: Elijah Woods, there's Lights, K100 St. John's. Perfect music mix, 4:30. We've got a half an hour left of your 9 to 5er today. This is Rihanna, and where have you been on K100?

0: Sia and Cheap Thrills on K100, Loud Luxury, Natalie Jane, and we also heard music from Rihanna, Where Have You Been, Lights from Elijah Woods, and back a few years with Harry Styles and Watermelon Sugar. Hope you're having a sweet, sweet Monday today. See what I did there? John Matthews with you until 7 o'clock tonight. Looks like the summer box office is booming, but it's being driven by horror films, not the usual blockbuster franchises. After three straight weeks of indie horror dominating theaters, the slasher spoof Scary Movie took top spot this weekend, earning $55 million, easily outperforming the underwhelming Masters of the Universe. A tough weekend for He-Man. Globally, the sixth installment in the Scary Movie franchise debuted with a series-best $105.5 million. Meanwhile, Backrooms continues an impressive run. Just 2 weeks in theaters, it's become the highest-grossing release ever for its distributor, earning $212 million worldwide. And the horror success story does not end there. Obsession brought in another $25.5 million in its fourth weekend, just a small drop of 7% from the previous weekend, so it's really hanging tight there. The movie, directed by 26-year-old Curry Barker, now making box office history. As not adjusted for inflation, no horror film has ever posted a stronger fourth weekend. Horror continues to rule the box office. Masters of the Universe with a really tough debut. Scary Movie on top in the theaters over the weekend.
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4: Clear skies this evening and overnight, low of 8 degrees. For Tuesday, mainly sunny, high tomorrow of 18 on the coast, high of 25 further inland. And for Wednesday, mainly sunny and a high of 23.
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0: Frank Walker, Josh Ross, Norma Jean Martine, there's Lay It On Me from K100, Somber and Home Record before that. 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

0: years, we've been the local station that picks you up and makes you feel good. And now more than ever, we all need a little feel good. 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

Alex Porad, it's Kissing You, and this is the 5 p.m. free ride. We're heading home after work with five of your favorite songs, brought to you by Ears for You on K100 FM. I'm John Matthews. Let's continue. Here's Teddy Swims. It's Mr. Know-It-All, the 5 p.m. free ride for a Monday on K100.

0: on this date 157 years ago. We're all pretty happy about that. Less sweeping, more vacuuming, please. On this date 42 years ago, 1984, the legendary supernatural comedy film Ghostbusters, starring Bill Murray, Dan Aykroyd, and Harold Ramis, was released. Just a legendary movie if there ever was one. That was 42 years ago today that movie was released. And on this date 18 years back, 2008, Rolling Stone magazine listed its top 50 guitar songs of all time. The top five, starting at number five, Brown Sugar by The Stones. Number four, You Really Got Me by The Kinks. Number three, Crossroads, Eric Clapton. Number two, Purple Haze, Jimi Hendrix. And the number one guitar song of all time, according to Rolling Stone magazine, Chuck Berry's Johnny B. Goode.
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0: Adele, Rolling in the Deep on K100, St. John's Perfect Music Mix, Virginia to Vegas, No Excuses, Gracie Abrams back there, That's So True, and one last time from Ariana Grande. Hope you're having the best of Mondays today. I'm John Matthews. We are very proud to support a new event coming up this weekend. 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
5: Clear skies this evening and overnight. Low of 8 degrees for Tuesday, mainly sunny. High tomorrow of 18 on the coast. High of 25 further inland. And for Wednesday, mainly sunny and a high of 23.
6: 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And no better place to start than right here. K100.

That is Need Your Love. It's One Republic from K100 St. John's. Perfect music mix. Stand by for a massive hit from Sabrina Carpenter. After this one from Felix Cartel, this is Get What You Give.

0: Sabrina Carpenter on K100 and the Me Espresso. Yeah, before that, Felix Cartal, Get What You Give, some One Republic, and Need Your Love. Just around the bend, music from Charlotte Cardin, Maroon 5, and Pink, all before 6. And Monday night, we've got all kinds more of the goods for you here at K100. Justin Bieber, going to go back in time with Avril Lavigne, some Rihanna this evening, Bruno Mars, The Weeknd, Ray, Olivia Rodrigo, Panic at the Disco, and more, all ahead for your Monday night.
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We are stargazing tonight with Miles Smith at K100. Yes, the stars should be out later on. How you doing tonight? I'm John Matthews. Happy Monday. Here's Martin Garrix with Ed Sheeran. This is Repeat It on K100 St. John.

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0: Diamonds, Rihanna from K100, St. John's Perfect Music Mix, six in a row on your Monday night. Classic Avril Lavigne with Girlfriend. Repeat It, Martin Garrix with Ed Sheeran, Miles Smith and Stargazing. Yukon from Justin Bieber and Nico and Vince and Am I Wrong? Fundy forecast coming up for this evening. We've got stars out over Fundy with clear skies and down to about 8 degrees for this evening, but we're going to heat it back up tomorrow as we've got mainly sunshine on the way. Temperatures up to 25 degrees inland, 18 along the coast. And the hot, sunny weather continues into Wednesday. Sunshine in 23, Thursday sun and cloud, and whoa baby, 29 degrees. That's a beach day. And on Friday, sun and cloud and 25. Big week of weather ahead.
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Benson Boone and Sorry, I'm Here for Someone Else. St. John's Perfect Music Mix is on K100. Bruno Mars coming up just about up to 6:30 here on your Monday evening. If anything's left, this is Jamie Fine, K100.

0: Well, there's single number two from his new album, Bruno Mars, and Risk It All from K100 on your Monday evening. Jamie Fine in that four in a row, and if anything's left, sorry, I'm here for someone else, and Benson Boone and Preston Pablo, and 'Cause I Do. How are you? And I hope your Monday has been marvelous so far. I'm John Matthews. Tonight's Vogue Optical Web Poll is a nice little hypothetical situation that involves getting together with celebrities for dinner, okay? You can get a vote in this evening on our Vogue Optical Web Poll, K100.ca. We've given you a list of celebrities. You get to choose dinner with one of them. Which one would you take? Would you go with Michael J. Fox, Pope Leo, Sidney Crosby, Donald Trump? Celine Dion, Ryan Reynolds, or Taylor Swift? We've got votes spread across many of these folks. I think Michael J. Fox has been leading for most of the day, but you tell me which of these celebrities you'd like to have dinner with. Get a vote in at K100.ca, and Dennis will have results of our Vogue Optical Web Poll tomorrow on the morning show, 7:40 and 8:40 a.m.
1: 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A pinch of that. Stir in this. And you've got St. John's Perfect Music Mix, K100.
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8: Clear skies this evening and overnight, low of 8 degrees. For Tuesday, mainly sunny, high tomorrow of 18 on the coast, high of 25 further inland. And for Wednesday, mainly sunny and a high of 23.
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0: Sean Hook on K100 and Million Ways. Some Ray, Where Is My Husband, and Dancing in the Flames with The Weeknd. In just a few, music coming up for you from Olivia Rodrigo. Panic at the Disco before 7 o'clock, and your music continues on this Monday night. Your next 60 minutes in the lineup, we've got Shaboozy, some Harry Styles, his latest. Also Ariana Grande tonight, Chainsmokers, along with Halsey, Cameron Whitcomb, Bruno Mars, Ed Sheeran, Lady Gaga, Madonna, teamed up with Sabrina Carpenter, and the classic pairing of Rihanna and Jay-Z, all after 7.
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Olivia Rodrigo, it's Drop Dead on K100, St. John's Perfect Music Mix. I'm John Matthews. Been a pleasure to be here with you for day one of the School and Work Week, and I will see you here tomorrow once again, 3 until 7 on K100. Play safe and be happy. Enjoy your evening. I will see you again soon. And my closing thought for you tonight, even if you're on the right track, you'll get run over if you just sit there. A little something to keep you motivated this week. Here's Alicia Moffitt. It's Lay Your Light on K100. Good night.

0: 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And yesterday's favorites. Feel good music. 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